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1: From the Cromwell Media Nashville Weather Center, Thursday will be sunny and hot with a high near 101. There is a slight chance of showers and thunderstorms after 4 p.m. Friday remains hot with a high near 101 and a better chance of storms in the afternoon. Overnight lows will be in the upper 70s.
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The Tomato Art Fest celebrates its 23rd anniversary with 2 days of local music, food, shopping, costumes, kids' activities, and plenty of tomato-inspired fun. 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And as always, don't forget to join me, Ace, for Saturday Night Fever. 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And those are your hits around town from Totally Hits 93.3. 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

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And 95.1 in Murfreesboro.

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3: From the Cromwell Media Nashville Weather Center, a slight chance of showers and thunderstorms Thursday afternoon, but mostly sunny and hot with a high near 101. The heat index could reach 111. Friday brings a higher chance of storms after 1 p.m., with temperatures staying near 101.
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And as always, don't forget to join me, Ace, for Saturday Night Fever. 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
1: From the Cromwell Media Nashville Weather Center, Thursday will be sunny and hot with a high near 101. Heat index values could reach 111. There is a slight chance of showers and thunderstorms after 4 p.m. Friday brings another hot day with a 40% chance of storms in the afternoon. Lows both nights will be in the upper 70s.
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The Music City Brewers Festival returns Saturday, August 22nd at Walk of Fame Park. 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And as always, don't forget to join me, Ace, for Saturday Night Fever. 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And those are your hits around town from Totally Hits 93.3. 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
3: From the Cromwell Media Nashville Weather Center, a slight chance of showers and thunderstorms Thursday afternoon. Sunny and hot with a high near 101 and heat index values up

0: 111. Friday remains hot with a higher chance of storms after 1 p.m.
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PBR Stampede Days takes over Bridgestone Arena August 14th through the 16th. 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Bridgestone Arena is stacking up major shows this fall. Phoebe Bridgers brings the long-lost tour with special guest Alex G. October 10th and 11th, while Journey's Final Frontier Tour arrives October 21st. And as always, don't forget to join me, Ace, for Saturday Night Fever. Saturday nights from 8 to 10 as we take you back in time with the best decades of dance mix to get your night started right. And those are your hits around town from Totally Hits 93.3. 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
1: From the Cromwell Media Nashville Weather Center, a slight chance of thunderstorms arrives Thursday afternoon. Expect sunny and hot weather with a high near 11 and heat index values up to 111. Friday brings a higher chance of storms after 1 p.m. with similar heat and a low near 77 overnight.
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Mount Juliet's 4th of July celebration is set for Saturday, July 4th at Circle P Ranch. 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And as always, don't forget to join me, Ace, for Saturday Night Fever. 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
3: From the Cromwell Media Nashville Weather Center, Thursday brings a slight chance of showers and thunderstorms after 4 p.m., with sunny and hot conditions reaching a high near 101. Heat index values could hit 111. Friday sees a higher chance of storms after 1 p.m., with similar highs near 101. Overnight lows will be in the upper 70s.
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And as always, don't forget to join me, Ace, for Saturday Night Fever. 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
1: From the Cromwell Media Nashville Weather Center, Thursday has a slight chance of showers and thunderstorms after 4, with a high near 101. The heat index could reach 111. Friday also sees a chance of storms, with highs again near 101.
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And as always, don't forget to join me, Ace, for Saturday Night Fever. 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
3: From the Cromwell Media Nashville Weather Center, Thursday will be sunny and hot with a high near 101 and heat index values up to 111. There is a slight chance of showers and thunderstorms after 4 p.m. Friday remains similar with a high near 101 and a 40% chance of storms after 1 p.m.
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Hey there, it's DJ Ace with your hits around town on Totally Hits 93.3. The Nashville Sounds are back at First Horizon Park with a full week of baseball and theme nights. Highlights include the Hot Chicken's Farewell, Tito's Tail Wagon Tuesday, Winning Wednesday, Throwback Thursday, Hometown Heroes Night, Friday Fireworks, and Independence Day celebrations. Games run June 30th through July 5th with another fireworks night set for Christmas in July on July 17th. Bastille Day in Wedgwood is bringing a free all-day street fair to Nashville's Wedgwood-Houston neighborhood on Saturday, July 11th from 11 to 7. 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And as always, don't forget to join me, Ace, for Saturday Night Fever. 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
1: From the Cromwell Media Nashville Weather Center, a chance of showers and thunderstorms is possible late Thursday afternoon, with a high near 100 and heat index values up to 111. Thursday night, a slight chance of storms continues before 8 p.m., with a low around 79. Friday remains sunny and hot near 100, with a chance of storms after 5 p.m. and a low around 77.
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And as always, don't forget to join me, Ace, for Saturday Night Fever. 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
2: From the Cromwell Media Nashville Weather Center, Thursday and Friday will be hot and sunny, with highs near 100 and heat index values as high as 112. There is a chance of showers and thunderstorms each afternoon, mainly after 5 p.m. Overnight lows will be in the upper 70s.
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1: We are Totally Nashville. Woody and Jim in the morning.
0: Adam is joining us here in the studio. Now, you've come up with an amazing hidden treasure that apparently we have in Middle Tennessee. The world's largest whisk.
2: The world's largest whisk. It's over near Vanderbilt University.
0: Now, this is a whisk like a chef would use to stir up batter or something.
2: It was created in 2015 by, it's called Good Eats, created by Wayne and, Henderson.
0: Okay.
2: And it's located near 21st near Vanderbilt University.
1: I did not know this.
2: It also doubles as a bike rack, apparently.
0: It looks
2: But yeah.
0: Well, it's with the handles sticking up, so it looks like it could be like a jail.
2: A little bit, you know, yeah.
0: When chefs misbehave, they're put in, they're imprisoned in the giant whisk.
1: I'm looking at pictures. It's like very Instagrammable as people step into the whisk.
0: Yeah. Step into the
1: whisk. And hold on to the bars.
2: Like, I feel like I have to go visit now.
0: Now, yeah. It's like, we've lived here forever and ever and didn't know that we were
2: home to
0: the world. And it's the world's largest whisk.
2: It is.
0: Okay.
2: 16 feet tall.
0: Ooh. Now,
1: that's impressive.
0: Are there other competing whisks around the world?
2: There are. There is a 14-foot in Canada. And there is a 15-foot at Holiday World in Santa Claus, Indiana.
0: Oh, yeah.
2: So, yeah.
1: But we have
2: we win.
0: We're a foot taller than Holiday World. Yeah. Take that, Santa Claus, Indiana, and Canada.
1: Well, this makes up for the fact that Murfreesboro used to be the home, of the world's largest cedar bucket.
0: We're still a little bit bitter about losing it.
1: For like 100 years, that was a thing. That was the claim to fame.
0: It was a big cedar bucket used to put whatever you would put in a giant cedar bucket.
2: Okay, I went to high school in Murfreesboro.
0: Yes.
2: Where is this? I've never heard of it.
0: Cannonsboro Village. Well, now it's gone. But, you know.
2: The bucket's gone?
1: The bucket is gone. Cash store now, probably.
0: Well, I mean, there's still like a little park and stuff over there. I think that's where they have the Pride Fest in Murfreesboro and stuff like that. But they also, there's an area there where it was under a covering and it was the world's largest cedar bucket. And people would have a pilgrimage to go and take their picture next to the world's largest cedar bucket.
2: Was it stolen?
0: Until some street youth decided to

0: burn it down.
1: They burned it down.
0: Damn neighbor kids came over and burned it down in the middle of the night.
2: Hey,
0: and since then we've just never been the same.
2: We could just light it on fire.
1: I lived there for 5 years. I've never heard of this thing.
0: No.
1: Well, that's wild.
0: We lost it a few years ago. I think maybe it might have been youth that came from another town that had a rival cedar bucket. Right? And they wanted to make sure that we didn't have the bragging rights for the world's largest cedar bucket.
1: R.I.P.
0: And now it is no more.
2: This is why we can't have nice things in Murfreesboro.
0: But at least Middle Tennessee is home to the world's largest whisk.
1: Yes.
0: By 1 foot.
1: We have that to hold on to.
0: Yes.
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4: From the Cromwell Media Nashville Weather Center, a 30% chance of showers and thunderstorms, mainly after 5 p.m. today. Sunny and hot with a high near 100. Heat index values as high as 111. Calm wind becoming northeast around 5 miles per hour this afternoon.
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0: 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Also find us at 95.1 in Murfreesboro. Murfreesboro is where I live. And, you know, we brought up subject moments ago when we found out that Nashville is the home to the world's largest whisk.
1: Yep.
0: And Murfreesboro used to have the world's largest cedar bucket. That was our claim to fame, our tourist attraction.
1: It doesn't have a world's largest thing
0: so
1: anymore.
0: We need to fill that void. And we were thinking about, you know, trying to make Murfreesboro a much more tourist destination. You know, Murfreesboro has grown a lot over the years. It's become a huge metropolis, but it used to be mostly a farming community.
1: Agriculture.
0: Yeah, agriculture. Maybe some salute to the former days of Murfreesboro agriculture. Like
1: the world.
2: I can't wait to hear this.
0: Some sort of farm implement. Like
1: the world's largest
0: hoe.
1: The world's largest hoe.
0: That's
1: it's
0: what we need.
1: Murfreesboro.
0: I mean, because a farmer uses a hoe to till the ground to plant the crops.
1: Yeah.
0: See, and, you know, and sometimes it goes through and they work, you know, through the dirt. So
1: it's a working hoe.
0: It could be a working hoe. It could also be, you know, and to show it's not just sitting there pristine, it's actually done the work. You know, it could be a dirty hoe.
2: That's a very
1: That's
2: very Lizzo of you.
0: We need a
2: did the work.
0: We need a large dirty hoe for Murfreesboro. And that, you know, a hoe will bring in a lot of money.
1: Oh, yeah.
0: It attracts crowds.
2: They do.
0: A hoe will attract crowds in Murfreesboro.
1: Every day, every night.
0: Yeah.
1: You know, it should probably look, I mean, it, just to counter the whole everything is new in Murfreesboro, all the shopping centers.
0: Yes.
1: That it should look used and used hard.
0: Yeah,
1: like maybe it's got a big crack in it.
0: It's been around for years. A dirty crack hole.
2: Around the block.
1: The world's largest dirty crack hole.
0: Yeah. An old dirty crack hoe. All right. Well, this will be the platform I run on when I become mayor of Murfreesboro. I hope I can count on your support as we will erect the world's oldest,
1: largest,
0: dirty, and largest crack hoe.
2: You had to say it like that.
0: Yes.
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0: very short white shorts and wearing white athletic socks all the way up to almost my knees.
1: We have pictures of us in our early days of radio wearing such an outfit. Zumba pants. Remember those?
0: Oh, yeah. Kind of like hammer pants.
1: Yeah, it kind of looked like, you know, your favorite sports team threw up on your big, genie pants.
0: And a lot of them had like tiger stripes.
1: Oh, yeah.
0: In whatever the colors of your team were.
1: That made you feel like you were in the jungle. One of the things I look back on and say that was really stupid is I bought the shake weight. Remember that?
0: Oh, yeah.
1: Where that was supposed to, you know, work your upper body and you would just shake it back and forth. And people bought it because it looked like you were doing something else with it.
0: I always wondered, who will buy this thing?
1: I did.
0: Apparently it was you.
1: I did. Until I sold it at a yard sale. You can probably find all this stuff now in yard sales.
0: Every fad that came along, it is now hilarious to look at, is on display in Woody's garage somewhere.
1: It is, probably.
0: Wow. One of those, I can't say it's a joke now, but it's like one of those things like, yeah, no, don't use it. Instant Pot.
1: I think I still have one.
0: Do you ever use it?
1: No. I think it's in the laundry room cabinet next to the George Foreman grill.
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1: If I could build a time machine and go back to like 1995, I could sell all this stuff and be so rich.
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3: From the Cromwell Media Nashville Weather Center, scattered showers and thunderstorms are possible today, mainly after 5 p.m. Sunny and hot with a high near 100. Heat index values may reach 111, a light northeast wind around 5 miles per hour in the afternoon. Tonight, a 30% chance of storms early, otherwise partly cloudy with a low around 79.
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1: Hey, feeling good, like I should. When in Durga, walk around the neighborhood.
2: This family was vacationing in Virginia, and one of the things they decided to do is go visit a cavern, right? So they're going through this cavern, and there's this one spot in the cavern where they have an underground lake, and people toss in coins and make wishes.
0: Oh, yeah.
2: Just like a fountain.
0: Yeah, no kidding.
2: And this woman, like, opens up her wallet to give her five-year-old daughter a chance to throw in a coin, but instead of a coin, her daughter grabs her debit card and tosses it into the water over the side.
3: Oh my gosh, throw my debit card.
2: Oh, she was sorry.
0: That was like a sitcom kind of thing.
2: But she had a good reason.
0: Yeah.
2: So her daughter said, you know, like, all right, I threw it in there because I wanted everybody's wish, not just hers, to come true.
0: Oh.
2: So she was like, she was using mom's debit card to pay for everybody's wish.
0: Oh, that's sweet. That's awesome.
2: So this video has gotten 27 million views.
0: Wow.
2: And since it just went crazy viral, her mom decided to do something with it. So she started granting random people's wishes, you know,
0: really?
2: Kind of like the stuff that was thrown into the lake. So she's taken some families out to the movies. She's given some people meals.
0: Oh, that's awesome.
2: Yeah. So she's really turned this, you know, horrible, oh no moment into something awesome.
0: I love that. We need more people like that.
2: Mm-hmm.
0: If you'd like to check out the story, you can go to the Woody and Jim or Totally Hits 93.3 Facebook page or go to our website, totallyhitsnashville.com.

0: 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Also find us at 95.1 in Murfreesboro. Posted that on Facebook. There's a zombie apocalypse. What restaurant are you going to go hide in?
1: Yeah.
0: To avoid the zombies.
1: And why?
0: Yeah. And once again, we are joined by somebody who's gone on to do some very successful things after they left the Woody and Jim show. We have Gina on the line. So what restaurant would you go to?
2: Okay, so if we're talking like fast food, I would do Cookout because they have a big variety of a restaurant. Like you can get quesadillas or corn dogs or burgers.
0: That's right. They do have a big variety in it and a fairly inexpensive menu, even though price would be no object if you're stuck in there avoiding the zombies.
2: Right. Yeah, very affordable. Yeah.
0: If you're trying to escape the zombies and save a few dollars.
2: Yes, exactly. Why not? Yeah, good food and cheap prices. And then if it was like a sit-down restaurant, Texas Roadhouse, that's my fave. Love those rolls and the butter. And the steaks, of course. And then the Cheesecake Factory as well, because they have a huge menu too.
1: Okay, so your choices really are dictated on, I will have a variety of things to eat.
0: Yes.
1: Because I'm going to be here a while.
2: Yeah, you don't know how long you're going to have to ride it out. So, like, I get really tired of food quickly. So I'm like, well, I can't just eat, like, chicken all day and be a Chick-fil-A.
0: Yeah, that's true.
2: So, yeah, I need a place where I can have options.
0: Plus, Texas Roadhouse has a bar area with TVs, so if there's any kind of zombie apocalypse sporting events, you could check out.
2: Yes, and they have delicious drink options, too. So I could have a margarita or a daiquiri. Like, the options are endless.
0: Yes. You've thought this through. Well done.
1: There's also some other responses on Facebook. Justin said the Costco food court, because then he'd have access to all the other food in Costco.
0: Oh, you could, you know, rip open those cases and have like 575, you know, jalapeno poppers.
2: Yeah, that's a good one.
1: I think it's kind of cheating a little bit because it's not really a restaurant. It's a store that happens to sell some food.
0: Right.
2: Like, I agree.
1: I mean, yeah, but I mean, I think we would all choose that.
0: Yeah.
1: Then you choose Walmart because there's a Subway in the front. You know what I mean?
2: Oh, yeah. Good point. Good point.
0: I don't know. I don't know if I'd rather go to Subway or face the zombies.
1: Isn't that the same thing?
0: Instead of eat fresh, it's eat flesh. Oh, my God. There's the comedy, you guys. We'll laugh our way through the apocalypse.
1: So, Gina, how are you and how's Paisley, the baby?
2: We're both good. She turns 6 months tomorrow.
0: Wow.
2: So, I know, time is flying. It's crazy. But, yeah, we're both doing really good.
0: Good deal.
1: Any milestones she's hit lately, like where she started to do something new?
2: She is, like, almost crawling, which is just wild.
1: Wow.
2: She can sit up. We're feeding her solids, you know, day by day. Tomorrow we're going to go to Texas Roadhouse and get a steak for her. And, well, you know, she'll just, like, suck the blood. So she's clearly zombie, too. She's, like, starting to communicate a little bit, and she's starting to, like, reach and like, well, more so like lean if she wants you. But yeah, every day it seems like she's learning something new. So it's just been like, it's just been so fun. She's so fun.
0: Very cool.
1: Oh, that's exciting.
0: That's so great.
1: Well, we miss you, and we're just so proud to have alumni come back and visit the show.
0: Yeah.
2: I miss you guys so much too.
0: And when you go to Texas Roadhouse, you know, hopefully the zombie apocalypse won't break out. But if it does, you'll be all set.
2: Yeah. I mean, thank God we'll be in the place to go if it happens.
0: Right.
1: Gina, take care. We love you, miss you, and you have a great time celebrating Paisley's half birthday.
2: Thank you. Love and miss you guys too.
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0: Normally, we'll play a little game where we tell you a story and then you have to guess if it happened in Tennessee or in Florida. But I'll go ahead and tell you, this happened in Florida.
1: Okay.
0: But this woman is my hero. Okay, this woman was arrested for sneaking into her ex's apartment about once a week.
1: Okay.
0: And slightly rearranging his furniture. And the guy thought he was losing his mind.
1: Oh my gosh, that's so devious.
0: It's so perfect.
1: It's so subtle. It's beautiful.
0: Just slightly put things askew in his. And this reminds of a program director we had a few years ago in radio, a guy named Brian, who was super OCD.
1: He was. I mean, it's not like he was, you know, like hospitalized,
0: no,
1: you know, that kind of super OCD.
0: But everything had to be in its place and in the right order.
1: It was important.

0: let's talk about that thing you did to Brian's office.
1: Yeah.
0: And we will have to pay. Probably not a ton, but yeah. Some.
1: Yeah, we'll have to spend like a weekend in purgatory
0: for
1: or
0: that
1: something
0: evil
1: like that. Yeah, yeah.
0: We did. To Brian, who had to have it
1: I mean, but you know God's got a sense of humor.
0: Yeah.
1: He laughed about that.
0: Yeah,
1: look,
0: like
1: look at the world. He obviously has a sense of humor. And a dark one at that.
0: He's like, you shouldn't have done that, but hey, we all done.
1: Yeah,
0: something.
1: Yeah. That was pretty funny.
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3: From the Cromwell Media Nashville Weather Center, a 30% chance of showers and thunderstorms today, mainly after 5 p.m. Sunny and hot, with a high near 100 and heat index values as high as 111. Tonight, a 30% chance of storms before 8 p.m. Low around 79. Friday stays hot with a high near 100 and a 40% chance of storms after 5 p.m.
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0: 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For the ladies, we have Denise on the line. Hello, Denise.
1: Good morning.
0: Good morning. And we had a guy lined up, but they hung up. So Jim has bravely volunteered to take Denise on. I think the guy we had got scared because he heard you were playing.
2: Denise,
1: that's right.
2: You're too intimidating.
0: Yes.
2: And I pinky promise that I did not see any of the questions or answers ahead of time.
1: Yeah, sure.
2: All right.
0: I love your suspicion. Okay.
2: Here's a warm-up question for you, Denise, so we can get to know you a little bit and get you limbered up for the game. Tell us a smell that triggers memories for you.
1: I'd say honeysuckle. It reminds me of summertime when I was a kid, growing up, playing with all the neighborhood kids.
0: Oh, yeah.
2: Oh, that's a great memory.
0: Those were the good days when you just didn't come home till the streetlights came on.
2: The smell that triggers memories for me is not a good one. It's sawdust. And it does is remind me of when kids threw up in school and the janitor would throw sawdust on top of it. Trust me, working in the garage with the saw does not conjure good things.
0: Wow. Okay, we both start with a multiple choice question. Here we go. Denise, does Ping make equipment for baseball, hockey, or golf?
1: Golf
0: is right. Good start. Okay, Jim, multiple choice. Mm-hmm. Is Love is Blind a dating reality show that you find on Hulu, HBO Max, or Netflix?
2: I don't watch it.
0: That's because you're a good person.
2: I'm going to say Netflix.
0: Is right. Netflix is
2: really?
0: Right. Okay.
2: Oh, my God. That was totally a guess.
0: Okay. Jim tied it up. Denise, Christian Bale, Robert Pattinson, and Ben Affleck have all played what DC superhero?
1: I am Batman.
0: Oh, look at that.
2: We got
0: look
2: an impression,
0: you go.
2: Too.
0: All right. Good job. Okay, Jim, Sandra Bullock starred in how many Miss Congeniality movies?
2: Oh, gosh. When there's more than one, I stop seeing them after a while.
0: That's also because you're a good person.
2: I love the first one. I'll say three?
0: No, only two. Two.
2: I figured there was one I just ignored.
0: Okay. You have a 2-1 lead there, Denise. If you get this one right, there's no way Jim can catch up, okay?
1: All right.
0: Peyton Manning is seen in TV ads for what brand of beer?
1: Oh, gosh. Bud Light?
0: Yes, Bud Light!
2: Wow!
0: Look at that!
2: Man, you just pulled a rabbit out of the hat there. Wild guess paid off.
0: Well done! We got passes for you to check out Ambrosia and a bunch of other folks at the Yacht Rock Symphony at the Synth Amphitheater.
2: Yeah, next week.
0: It's going to be fun.
2: Nice job.
0: All right. Thanks for playing Gender Wars with Woody and Jim on Totally Hits 93.3.

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0: If you're on the way to B&A this morning, though, there is good news, perhaps even life-changing news. TSA has announced they've loosened some of the regulations on what you can take on a plane.
1: Really?
0: They say a rotisserie chicken is okay. In fact,
1: really,
0: as many rotisserie chickens as you can fit into your carry-on is okay. So on your way to the airport, stop by Kroger, pick up some rotisserie chickens,
1: and cram as many in there as you can.
0: I mean, how many times if I had a dollar for every time this has happened, I've been waiting to get on a plane. I said, oh, damn, I forgot to throw out my rotisserie chicken. And you try to eat it while you're in the line. You know, now you don't have to do that. You can actually just enjoy your rotisserie chicken at your leisure, at your destination, or on the plane.
1: I've never had that experience where I've wanted to do that.
0: Yeah.
1: I have wanted to put 8 rotisserie chickens into my carry-on.
0: Yes. Yeah. Throw out your socks and underwear and other essential and toiletries and
1: now
0: just stuff it full of chicken.
1: Just jam it in there.
0: The TSA says, thumbs up. It's okay.
1: I mean, like, I do kind of understand, like, okay, you can bring a rotisserie chicken up. Yes. Very specific.
0: Yeah.
1: But why unlimited? I mean, I guess there's a limit.
0: I don't know.
1: Why would you?
0: Has that been a situation that's come up? And they haven't limited you to 1 or 3. Now, as many as you can fit into your carry-on is okay.
1: Is this for people who want to open like a rotisserie chicken food truck on in the flight?
0: In the sky. It's a food truck in the sky. Oh, my God.
1: Hey, everybody. Let's just give it out crackers, but who wants a drumstick?
0: I know. As long as you don't use the leftover bones as a weapon, I guess you'll be okay. But wow. Yeah, food truck in the sky. We need to get entrepreneurs on this. Let's Shark Tank this thing.
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0: We are totally Nashville.
1: What's the most passive-aggressive driving road in America?
0: Okay.
1: Where people get on that road and they're just awful.
0: Uh-huh.
1: Turns out it's Ventura Boulevard in California.
0: Oh.
1: You've been on
0: Mission
1: that road.
0: In like, 9 out of 10 Tom Petty songs.
1: And, Eagles and all that. Yeah.

0: that you need to merge with them.
1: You're waving frantically at them, but they're just eyes glued straight ahead. Yes.
0: They won't let you zip her in.
1: Yeah. Wow.
0: So, yeah, West End drivers, apparently.
1: So is that like, you know, pretty much where it splits off, you know?
0: Yeah, it's where, I mean, it's
1: Broadway and West End.
0: Broadway turns into West End. Yeah. Just above 40 there.
1: Just after you can pass the giant billboard and then, you know, all hell breaks loose.
0: Yeah. It's funny because I think so many of us are passive aggressive drivers or we're in the car with somebody. Like my wife will have complete conversations and lectures to the other people driving.
1: Who cannot hear
0: while
1: you.
0: While she's driving and they can't hear her at all.
1: Right.
0: Like, no, you will not come in. I'm not turning my head. You had a chance to merge, but no, you zipped along and figured you'd come in here at the end, but not in on my watch.
1: See, she needs to have a speaker on top of the car.
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3: From the Cromwell Media Nashville Weather Center, a 40% chance of showers and thunderstorms this afternoon, mainly after 2 p.m. It will be hot, with a high near 100 and heat index values up to 114. Winds light from the north at around 5 miles per hour. Tonight, a slight chance of storms before 9 p.m., then partly cloudy with a low near 79.
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0: 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It's the Woody and Jim Show. We are ready to play. 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Need some trees removed? 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Joining us in the pillow fort, for the ladies, we have Cassie. For the guys, we have Jason. Good morning, y'all.
1: Good morning.
0: All right, good luck to both of you. We have a warm-up question.
2: Cassie, let's start with you. Finish this sentence. Most of the pics on my phone are of...
1: my children.
0: Of course. Very nice.
2: What about you, Jason? Most of the pics on your phone are what?
3: The same as her. My kids, too. My boys.
2: Oh, nice. Very cool. All right. You each have a screw you can use if you get in trouble. Let's begin.
0: Okay. Multiple choices. How we start, Cassie. Basketball, hockey, or golf? What sport features a 24-second shot clock?
1: Is it basketball?
0: Good start.
2: All right, Jason. Goldfish crackers. Are those made by Nabisco, Keebler, or Pepperidge Farms?
3: Pepperidge Farm.
0: Yeah.
2: That's right.
0: There you go. All right, Cassie, I bounce back with this one. Your car's tachometer keeps track of your engine's RPMs. What do the letters RPM stand for?
1: Rounds per minute. Revolutions per minute.
0: Yeah. we'll give that to you. Okay. Yeah.
2: If you just blurt out 10 answers, one of them is bound to be right. Woody will give you the bell. All right. Jason, a Revereware pan. Revereware. It's famously coated with what metal on the bottom?
3: I'm going to use my screw here.
0: Okay. Cassie, he hopes you don't know this.
2: What's on the bottom?
1: Copper
2: it is.
0: Right.
2: And Cassie, you have taken the game by a score of 3-1.
0: Nice job.
2: Well done. We've got tickets for you to go see Bob Dylan coming to the Ascend Amphitheater.
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1: Hey, feeling good, like I should. Winning double walk around the neighborhood.
2: This family was vacationing in Virginia, and one of the things they decided to do is go visit a cavern, right? So they're going through this cavern, and there's this one spot in the cavern where they have an underground lake, and people toss in coins and make wishes.
0: Oh, yeah.
2: Just like a fountain.
0: Yeah, no kidding.
2: And this woman, like, opens up her wallet to give her 5-year-old daughter a chance to throw in a coin. But instead of a coin, her daughter grabs her debit card and tosses it into the water over the side.
3: Oh my gosh, throw my debit card.
2: Oh, she was sorry.
0: That's like a sitcom kind of thing.
2: But she had a good reason.
0: Yeah.
2: So her daughter said, you know, like, all right, I threw it in there because I wanted everybody's wish, not just hers, to come true.
0: Oh.
2: So she was like, she was using mom's debit card to pay for everybody's wish.
0: Oh, that's sweet. That's awesome.
2: So this video has gotten 27 million views.
0: Wow.
2: And since it just went crazy viral, her mom decided to do something with it. So she started granting random people's wishes, you know,
0: really?
2: Kind of like the stuff that was thrown into the lake. So she's taken some families out to the movies. She's given some people meals.
0: Oh, that's awesome.
2: Yeah. So she's really turned this, you know, horrible, oh no moment into something awesome.
0: I love that. We need more people like that.
2: Mm-hmm.
0: If you'd like to check out the story, you can go to the Woody and Jim or Totally Hits 93.3 Facebook page or go to our website, totallyhitsnashville.com.

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1: Darling, only the good die.
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0: The Woody and Jim Show. Thanks for being with us. World Cup fever is all around the world, but mostly here where it's all happening.
1: Because we're hosting everything and it's all over the country. And this is really fascinating because the world is finding out about America and discovering that it's not just what they thought it was.
0: Yeah.
1: That it's actually much bigger here. People are astounded.
2: Great Britain consists of four different countries. Four! And there it is, the whole island of Great Britain fitting inside a national park in Alaska in America. What? My mind cannot simply comprehend that. That is mental.
0: I love that that's his real voice, too. He's right? Just not making it up.
1: At the sheer size of it, I know that Freddie, the guy from Germany, who's been going around visiting things like Bucky's and stuff, and that he's been blown away by the stuff here in America. And there's been people saying, like, hey, we always thought, well, oh, you know, Americans, they're not well-traveled. They don't go anywhere. But then they realize, oh, if they drive, like, 2 hours, they're still in the same state.
0: Yeah.
1: If they drive 6 hours and they're in Texas, they're still in the same state.
0: You can drive 6 hours in Murfreesboro and still be in Murfreesboro. Of course, that has nothing to do with the size. It's just the traffic.
1: These are facts. and they're absolutely loving the food.
0: Really?
1: The food is blowing everybody away. Obviously, the variety and the amount of it.
0: Yeah, yeah.
3: 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And I've got three of them.
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1: We are Totally Nashville. Woody and Jim in the morning.
0: Adam is joining us here in the studio. Now, you've come up with an amazing hidden treasure that apparently we have in Middle Tennessee. The world's largest whisk.
2: The world's largest whisk. It's over near Vanderbilt University.
0: No, this is a whisk like a chef would use to stir up batter or something.
2: It was created in 2015 by, it's called Good Eats, created by Wayne and, Henderson.
0: Okay.
2: And it's located near 21st near Vanderbilt University.
1: I did not know this.
2: It also doubles as a bike rack, apparently.
0: It looks
2: But yeah.
0: Well, it's with the handles sticking up, so it looks like it could be like a jail.
2: A little bit. You know, yeah.
0: When chefs misbehave, they're put in, they're imprisoned in the giant whisk.
1: I'm looking at pictures. It's like very Instagrammable as people step into the whisk.
0: Yeah.
1: Hold on to the bars.
2: Like, I feel like I have to go visit now.
0: Now, yeah. It's like, we've lived here forever and ever and didn't know that we were
2: home to
0: the world. And it's the world's largest whisk.
2: It is.
0: Okay.
2: 16 feet tall.
0: Ooh. Now,
1: that's impressive.
0: Are there other competing whisks around the world?
2: There are. There is a 14 foot in Canada. And there is a 15 foot at Holiday World in Santa Claus, Indiana.
0: Oh, yeah.
2: So, yeah.
1: But we have
2: we win.
0: We're a foot taller than Holiday World. Yeah. Take that, Santa Claus, Indiana, and Canada.
1: Well, this makes up for the fact that Murfreesboro used to be the home, of the world's largest cedar bucket.
0: We're still a little bit bitter about losing it.
1: For like 100 years, that was a thing. That was the claim to fame.
0: It was a big cedar bucket used to put whatever you would put in a giant cedar bucket.
2: Okay, I went to high school in Murfreesboro.
0: Yes.
2: Where is this? I've never heard of it.
0: Cannonsboro Village. Well, now it's gone. But, you know,
2: the bucket's gone.
1: The bucket is gone. Cash store now, probably.
0: Well, I mean, there's still like a little park and stuff over there. I think that's where they have the Pride Fest in Murfreesboro and stuff like that. But they also, there's an area there where it was under a covering and it was the world's largest cedar bucket. And people would have a pilgrimage to go and take their picture next to the world's largest cedar bucket.
2: Was it stolen?
0: Until some street youth decided to burn it down. They burned it down. Damn neighbor kids came over and burned it down in the middle of the night.
1: Hey,
0: and since then we've just never been the same.
1: We could just light it on fire.
2: I lived there for 5 years. I've never heard of this thing.
0: No.
2: Well, that's wild.
0: We lost it a few years ago. I think maybe it might have been youth that came from another town that had a rival cedar bucket. Right. And they wanted to make sure that we didn't have the bragging rights for the world's largest cedar bucket.
2: R.I.P.
0: And now it is no more.
1: This is why we can't have nice things in Murfreesboro.
0: But at least Middle Tennessee is home to the world's largest whisk.
2: Yes.
0: By one foot.
2: We have that to hold on to.
0: Yes.

0: Nashville.
1: From the Cromwell Media Nashville Weather Center, today will be hot with a high near 100 and a 40% chance of showers and thunderstorms after 2 p.m. Heat index values could reach 100 from quarantine. Tonight, partly cloudy with a low around 79 and a slight chance of storms before 9 p.m. Friday remains hot with a high near 100 and a 30% chance of afternoon storms.
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0: Normally, we'll play a little game where we tell you a story and then you have to guess if it happened in Tennessee or in Florida. But I'll go ahead and tell you, this happened in Florida.
1: Okay.
0: But this woman is my hero. Okay, this woman was arrested for sneaking into her ex's apartment about once a week.
1: Okay.
0: And slightly rearranging his furniture. And the guy thought he was losing his mind.
1: Oh my gosh, that's so devious.
0: It's so perfect.
1: It's so subtle. It's beautiful.
0: Just slightly put things askew in his. And this reminds of a program director we had a few years ago in radio, a guy named Brian, who was super OCD.
1: He was. I mean, it's not like he was, you know, like hospitalized,
0: no,
1: you know, that kind of super OCD.
0: But everything had to be in its place and in the right order.
1: It was important.
0: Yeah. And if there was like, he would line up pencils on his desk, they would all have to be lined perfectly.
1: In the same length.
0: Yeah. Yeah, and he had pillows on his couch that all the design fabric had to be pointing in a certain way. Right. And when he would leave his office unlocked, we would just go in there and start moving things just a little bit.
1: Picture frame on the wall.
0: To drive him crazy.
1: Tilt about 2 degrees clockwise.
0: And sure. Somebody has a mental illness like that. Have fun with it. And it's not dangerous, but it's fun.
1: God will confront us when we die for having done that.
0: Yeah.
1: And let's talk about that thing you did to Brian's office.
0: Yeah.
1: And we will have to pay. Probably not a ton, but some.
0: Yeah, we'll have to spend like a weekend in purgatory
1: or
0: something
1: evil
0: like that. Yeah, yeah.
1: We did. To Brian, who had to have it
0: But you know, God's got a sense of humor.
1: Yeah.
0: He'd laugh about that.
1: Yeah,
0: look at the world. He obviously has a sense of humor. And a dark one at that.
1: He's like, you shouldn't have done that, but hey, we all done.
0: Yeah, that's pretty funny.
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0: 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It's Cindy on a Thursday that feels like a Friday with the holiday tomorrow. Preparations are underway downtown for the big Independence Day celebration. Let freedom sing. All we need now is for Mother Nature to drop the temperature about 20 degrees. Please, that would be really nice. Coming up this half hour, I've got the perfect way for you to celebrate National Ice Cream Month, plus music from the Romantics and more of the greatest hits of all time on Totally Hits 93.3.
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4: From the Cromwell Media Nashville Weather Center, today brings a 40% chance of showers and thunderstorms, mainly after 2 p.m. High near 100, with heat index values up to 100, D14, north wind around 5 miles per hour. Tonight, a 20% chance of storms before 9 p.m., low around 79. Friday, a 30% chance of storms after 3 p.m., high near 100 again.
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1: 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I love it when you hear a song and you can picture a moment in a movie where they used the song, like in Pretty Woman, when Julia Roberts is singing to that song. I just love when a memory comes back when you hear a certain song. Like for me, this one takes me right back to high school in 1983. 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

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And as always, don't forget to join me, Ace, for Saturday Night Fever. 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

It's the music we grew up with on Totally Hits 93.3. They've got us on today at Pyromania Fireworks. Everybody getting ready for the big celebration. Did you know that Americans will consume about 150 million hot dogs this weekend? Plus another 155 million pounds of watermelon, not to mention 12 million pounds of potato salad. And then we're supposed to get in a swimsuit? No thanks. Let's get back to the music with the Beatles and Def Leppard on the way. But first, it's Starship on Totally Hits 93.3. 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

0: That's Pat Benatar. Thanks for making us a part of your day. It's Cindy on Totally Hits 93.3. 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
2: From the Cromwell Media Nashville Weather Center, a 40% chance of showers and thunderstorms today. Mainly after 2 p.m., mostly sunny and hot, with a high near 100. Heat index values could reach 114. Tonight, a slight chance of storms before 9 p.m. Partly cloudy, low around 79. Friday, a 30% chance of storms after 3 p.m., high near 100 again.
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It's Cindy. We are in for another scorcher this weekend. Highs tomorrow near 100, and the feels like temperature is up above 110. It's when it's hot like this, I'm going to need a friend with a pool or maybe a boat on a lake or maybe a condo right by the ocean. I was seeing that a friend of mine is in Salt Lake City this week, and the high temperature there is like 56. I'm thinking next year I may want to go there for the 4th of July. No, we're going to have an incredible 4th of July celebration this weekend. Just make sure you stay hydrated. Up next, a request for Blondie and details on Burger Week. Keep it right here on Totally Hits 93.3. 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

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It's Cindy. Once you get finished with all the hot dogs and corn on the cob and potato salad this weekend, get ready because Burger Week starts on Monday, July 6th. 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

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And as always, don't forget to join me, Ace, for Saturday Night Fever. 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

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It's Cindy. All eyes will be on Nashville this weekend as we let freedom sing, a huge celebration downtown with live music from Boyz II Men and Nick Jonas, Reba McEntire, Tim McGraw, Sublime, All American Rejects, and one of the biggest fireworks and drone shows ever, set to music with our Grammy Award winning Nashville Symphony. It's going to be one heck of a show, and they're going to be airing it on ABC Saturday night. Let's get back to the music. I've got Katrina and the Waves on the way, but first, it's Heart on Totally Hits 93.3.

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0: 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He's celebrating a birthday this Saturday. He's also going to be a part of the Mountain Music Festival in Gatlinburg this August. Coming up this half hour, I've got music from Stevie Wonder and Fleetwood Mac, plus celebrity birthdays. 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
3: From the Cromwell Media Nashville Weather Center, expect a high near 99 with a heat index of 111. Showers and thunderstorms likely, mainly after 5 p.m. Tonight, a 30% chance of storms before 8 p.m. with a low around 79. Friday will be sunny and hot again, with a high near 99 and a 30% chance of storms after 2 p.m.
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2: 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And 102.9 The Buzz on-air personality Andy Herron celebrates 12 years. 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

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It's Cindy. I want to wish a happy birthday to Totally Hits listeners, Karen and Chris. And if you're celebrating your birthday today, you share your birthday with Lindsay Lohan, Michelle Branch, Johnny Weir, Margot Robbie, and Larry David. Happy birthday from all of us at Totally Hits 93.3. 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

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Thanks for listening to Totally Hits 93.3. Nancy's got us on today in Nolensville and wants to hear some Fleetwood Mac. I've got it coming up for you next after Def Leppard on Totally Hits 93.3.

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The Nashville Sounds are back at First Horizon Park with a full week of baseball and theme nights. Highlights include the Hot Chicken's Farewell, Tito's Tail Wagon Tuesday, Winning Wednesday, Throwback Thursday, Hometown Heroes Night, Friday Fireworks, and Independence Day celebrations. 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And as always, don't forget to join me, Ace, for Saturday Night Fever. 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

Elton John, one of the greatest hits of all time. 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And if you love the 70s and disco music, make sure you listen Saturday nights. DJ Ace has Saturday Night Fever, and it'll take you right back to those polyester jumpsuits and big hair. 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

0: 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It's Cindy as we head into Independence Day weekend. If you're heading out on a road trip, remember the Southern favorites for road trip munchies include boiled peanuts and pork rinds, beef jerky, and corn nuts. If you are heading down 65, make sure you make a stop into Dolly's Tennessee Trip Stop. It just opened a couple of weeks ago, and they can pour you a cup of ambition. I love it. Coming up, music from Neil Diamond and more of the greatest hits of all time. 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
3: From the Cromwell Media Nashville Weather Center, a 30% chance of showers and thunderstorms tonight, mainly before 8 p.m., with lows around 79. Friday brings a chance of afternoon storms, sunny and hot with a high near 99. Heat index values could reach 111. Independence Day stays hot at 99 with a 30% chance of storms after 10 a.m.
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Bon Jovi on Totally Hits 93.3. He's going to start his Madison Square Garden shows this coming Tuesday night on July 7th after Taylor and Travis have their big party there this weekend. It's Huey Lewis on Totally Hits 93.3. 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

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Make sure you start your day with Woody and Jim tomorrow morning. A chance to win tickets to see Men at Work with Toad the Wet Sprocket. 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

It's Cindy on Totally Hits 93.3. Coming up this half hour, music from Stevie Nicks, who is one of the artists rumored to be performing at the wedding of Taylor Swift and Travis Kelce. Other notables like Paul McCartney are on that list and Ed Sheeran. But every time I hear a rumor, then someone says, nope, that's not happening. So just when you think you know something, you don't. I think I'm just going to wait and be surprised and enjoy the news. Let's get back to the music. It's Whitesnake on Totally Hits 93.3.

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Do it with Woody and Jim. 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

0: Michael Jackson on Totally Hits 93.3. Our Nashville Sounds in action tonight. It's Throwback Thursday. And tomorrow night, fireworks after the game. We're going to have fireworks all over Middle Tennessee this weekend. I think if you were in an airplane flying over, it would be such an amazing sight. Coming up this half hour, music from Styx and the Eurythmics. 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
3: From the Cromwell Media Nashville Weather Center, a 30% chance of showers and thunderstorms tonight, mainly before 8 p.m. Mostly cloudy, turning mostly clear, low around 79. Friday brings a 30% chance of storms after 2 p.m. Sunny and hot with a high near 99. Heat index values up to 111.
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It's Cindy. Tops at the box office last weekend were Toy Story 5, followed by Supergirl and Obsession. And yesterday, the Minions and Monsters opened at Malco. And coming up tomorrow, the premiere of Young Washington. I've got a request for ABBA. Melinda wants to hear that. It's coming up next after the Eurythmics on Totally Hits 93.3. We are Totally Nashville and 95.1 in Murfreesboro.

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That's Queen with David Bowie on Totally Hits 93.3. On this day in music history, Queen's originals, Freddie and Brian May, Roger Taylor and John Deacon, performed their first gig together at the University of Surrey in England. And tomorrow we get a brand new album from Madonna. 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

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The Tomato Art Fest celebrates its 23rd anniversary with 2 days of local music, food, shopping, costumes, kids' activities, and plenty of tomato-inspired fun. 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And as always, don't forget to join me, Ace, for Saturday Night Fever. 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And those are your hits around town from Totally Hits 93.3. We are...

the greatest hits of all time, the Rolling Stones on Totally Hits 93.3. They've got a new album coming out next Friday. It's a Thursday that feels like a Friday. A lot of people have a three-day weekend coming up. 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

0: Real Hits 93.3, totally Nashville, your home for Woody and Jim in the morning. I'm Dagwood. Hey, coming up tonight, Smyrna getting a jump on the 4th of July celebrations. They're going to have some fireworks going on at Lee Victory Recreation Park, and that's on Sam Ridley Parkway. It's free. You know, when I went to high school at Laverne High School, I remember Sam Ridley Parkway there was just a little two-lane road. And that was a long time ago. 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
5: 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And 102.9 The Buzz on-air personality Andy Heron celebrates 12 years. 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

Total Hits 93.3, totally in Nashville. I'm Dagwood. It was 70 years ago today in New York City that Elvis recorded Hound Dog. He did 31 takes that day, and I love the hand clapping in that song. This song's got some good hand clapping, too. Hall & Oates, Totally Hits 93.3, totally Nashville.

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Total Hits 93.3 Totally Nashville. I'm Dagwood, John Cougar, and I don't believe there's any Tasty Freezes around here, but there is a Hattie Jane's Creamery, which would be perfect right now here at the beginning of July. Yeah, go get you a scoop or two for half off. And I believe there's 5 locations around Middle Tennessee. And those gift cards, while supplies last, at totallyhitsnashville.com/deals.

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The Tomato Art Fest celebrates its 23rd anniversary with 2 days of local music, food, shopping, costumes, kids' activities, and plenty of tomato-inspired fun. 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And as always, don't forget to join me, Ace, for Saturday Night Fever. 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And those are your hits around town from Totally Hits 93.3. 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

0: 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You're home for Woody and Jim in the morning. I'm Dagwood. 4th of July weekend, always a big weekend for movies. You know, it was yesterday back in 1984 that the PG-13 rating was established. And do you know what the first PG-13 movie was? Anyone? 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
4: From the Cromwell Media Nashville Weather Center, there is a 30% chance of showers and thunderstorms tonight, mainly before 8 p.m. The low will be around 79. Friday will be sunny and hot with a high near 99 and a heat index as high as 111. There is a 30% chance of showers and thunderstorms after 2 p.m.
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I'm Dagwood. And heard American Pie a few minutes ago as we come up on the 4th of July weekend. America got a great gift last night from the Team USA soccer team advancing in the World Cup. 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

Total Hits 93.3, totally Nashville. I'm Dagwood. There's Queen. It was this week back in 1970. They played their first show together. They were known as Smile then. I like Queen better. 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

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The Music City Brewers Festival returns Saturday, August 22nd at Walk of Fame Park. The 21 and over event features tastings from local, regional, national, and imported breweries, along with spirits, THC-infused drinks, food vendors, yard games, and live music. 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And as always, don't forget to join me, Ace, for Saturday Night Fever. 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And those are your hits around town from Totally Hits 93.3. 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

0: all. I'm Dagwood. 35 years ago today, back in 1991 in St. Louis, Guns N' Roses, Axl Rose jumped into the crowd and punched a fan who had a camera. And then in Axl fashion, he walked off the stage and the show was over and it started a riot. So what does he do now? Just fight the whole crowd? 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
2: From the Cromwell Media Nashville Weather Center, tonight brings a 30% chance of showers and thunderstorms, mainly before 8 p.m. Skies become mostly clear with a low around 79. Friday is sunny and hot with a high near 99, with a 30% chance of storms after 2 p.m. Independence Day sees a similar chance of storms with a high near 99.
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I'm Dagwood. Hope you had, I almost said Friday. I've been thinking it's Friday all day. No, it's Thursday. You know, it feels like it with the big holiday weekend coming up.

Total Hits 93.3, Totally Nashville. I'm Dagwood with Journey. Do you remember what movie soundtrack that song was on? I remember the movie Heavy Metal. Yeah, that movie was out back in 1981. Totally Hits 93.3, Totally Nashville.

Hey there, it's DJ Ace with your hits around town on Totally Hits 93.3. PBR Stampede Days takes over Bridgestone Arena August 14th through the 16th. The event features the Nashville Stampede and the Broadway Boys in high-energy bull riding action. Tickets are on sale now through Ticketmaster. Bridgestone Arena is stacking up major shows this fall. Phoebe Bridgers brings the long-lost tour with special guest Alex G. October 10th and 11th, while Journey's Final Frontier Tour arrives October 21st. And as always, don't forget to join me, Ace, for Saturday Night Fever. Saturday nights from 8 to 10 as we take you back in time with the best decades of dance mix to get your night started right. And those are your hits around town from Totally Hits 93.3. We are Totally Nashville.

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It's the greatest hits of all time on Totally Hits 93.3. 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
2: From the Cromwell Media Nashville Weather Center, there is a chance of showers and thunderstorms tonight, mainly before 8 p.m., with lows near 79. Friday will be sunny and hot, with a high near 99 and heat index values up to 111. There is also a chance of storms after 2 p.m.
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And as always, don't forget to join me, Ace, for Saturday Night Fever. 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